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1: With SRN News, I'm Keith Peters in Washington. The U.S. and Canada are falling deeper into a trade war.
2: Each side is blaming the other for the collapse of negotiations. It led to new U.S. tariffs on $20 billion worth of Canadian goods. Canada retaliated.
3: They were offered quite a good deal last week. They chose to reject it.
2: Treasury Secretary Scott Bessent says Canadian Prime Minister Mark Carney rose to power on an anti-American, anti-Trump platform. Carney says there wasn't enough there to make a deal.
4: We did make some progress in recent weeks. In the end, that momentum reversed.
2: Carney says the U.S. wants to dismantle the Canadian auto industry. Ontario Premier Doug Ford tells the AP former President Ronald Reagan would be throwing up if he knew what was going on. Ed Donahue, Washington.
1: Canada will announce retaliatory tariffs against the United States on Tuesday. This is SRN News.
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9: 105.7 WDNY weather. Tonight stays showery with a chance of rain showers around 55 degrees and light southwesterly winds. Tuesday brings a slight chance of rain showers and a milder afternoon in the lower 70s with light northwesterly winds. Tuesday night turns partly cloudy near 55. Wednesday looks mostly sunny and warmer near 81 degrees, with Thursday bringing a chance of showers and thunderstorms in the lower 80s. Currently, it's cloudy and 63 degrees.
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0: Share an interesting piece from our health and wellness files. A new study has found that regularly using mouthwash could raise your risk for high blood pressure. This comes from research from the Baylor College of Medicine. And here's why. Our mouths contain a mix of both good and bad bacteria, and a well-balanced oral microbiome helps keep the bad bacteria from taking over and making us sick. But most mouthwash contains an antiseptic that destroys all bacteria, including the good time, which takes dietary nitrate, a compound commonly found in vegetables, and converts it to nitric oxide. That nitric oxide helps you maintain healthy blood pressure by opening up your blood vessels and increasing blood flow. Get it? However, in the Baylor study, adults who used mouthwash twice a day for a week, they saw a significant increase in their systolic, the high number, blood pressure. The good news? The data shows that the nitric oxide boosting bacteria repopulated on people's tongues within a couple of days after they stopped using mouthwash. So if you or somebody you know has high blood pressure, you may want to consider cutting out mouthwash.
10: Intelligence for your life.
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1: With SRN News, I'm Keith Peters in Washington. The U.S. and Canada fall deeper into a trade war with new tariffs as talks collapse and blame is spread. Correspondent Bernie Bennett has more.
2: Each side blamed the other for the collapse of negotiations in Washington late Friday, leading the U.S. to impose 50% tariffs on $20 billion worth of Canadian goods, and Canada setting September 8th as the start of retaliatory penalties. President Donald Trump's import taxes will hit about 5% of what Canada ships to the United States every year, ranging from hockey sticks to tongue depressors. Prime Minister Mark Carney said Ottawa would respond with targeted tariff protection for industries exposed to the new U.S. duties, including some steel products. Bernie Bennett in Washington.
1: A mixed day on Wall Street with the Dow up by 140 points, the Nasdaq dropping 200, the S&P 500 lower by 21. This is SRN News.
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4: Two people in custody, one remaining at large following a fraud investigation in Farmington. Ontario County Sheriff's deputies arresting 34-year-old Patrick Chase Johnson Jr. of Rochester and 36-year-old Islin Johnson of Pittsburgh after they allegedly helped 42-year-old Chaz K. Davis use a stolen identity to acquire two vehicles from a local automotive dealer. Authorities in Ontario County have charged Kiara Robinson with arson after a series of fires at an apartment building on Broad Street. Investigators say that Robinson was seen outside allegedly lighting fires as deputies arrived at the scene on August 4th. A quick-thinking resident had already extinguished one of the blazes inside. A new study from Wallet Hub ranks New York as the ninth best state to live in nationwide. The evaluation considering such factors as affordability, quality of life, education, and health. Notably, New York topped the list for most restaurants per capita, highlighting the state's rich culinary diversity.
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9: 105.7 WDNY weather. Tonight stays showery with a chance of rain showers around 55 degrees and light southwesterly winds. Tuesday brings a slight chance of rain showers and a milder afternoon in the lower 70s with light northwesterly winds. Tuesday night turns partly cloudy near 55. Wednesday looks mostly sunny and warmer near 81 degrees, with Thursday bringing a chance of showers and thunderstorms in the lower 80s. Currently, it's cloudy and 63 degrees.
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1: With SRN News, I'm Keith Peters in Washington. The Trump administration is preparing to revoke the visas of up to 200,000 foreigners.
2: If it happens, it would be the largest single mass revocation of visas in U.S. history. State Department documents obtained by the AP show in the coming weeks, so-called B1 and B2 visas issued between 2016 and this year would be revoked. In a social media post, Deputy Secretary of State Christopher Landau called out people who he says tried to use these visas to get into the country and then apply for asylum. In the past 18 months, the State Department revoked about 175,000 visas for people who have been convicted or accused of crimes, as well as for people who spoke out publicly against U.S. policies, mostly in the Middle East. Ed Donahue, Washington.
1: On Wall Street, the Dow up by 140 points. 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
4: Two people in custody, one remaining at large following a fraud investigation in Farmington. Ontario County Sheriff's deputies arresting 34-year-old Patrick Chase Johnson Jr. of Rochester and 36-year-old Island Johnson of Pittsburgh after they allegedly helped 42-year-old Chaz K. Davis use a stolen identity to acquire two vehicles from a local automotive dealer. Authorities in Ontario County have charged Kiara Robinson with arson after a series of fires at an apartment building on Broad Street. Investigators say that Robinson was seen outside allegedly lighting fires as deputies arrived at the scene on August 4th. A quick-thinking resident had already extinguished one of the blazes inside. A new study from Wallet Hub ranks New York as the ninth best state to live in nationwide. The evaluation considering such factors as affordability, quality of life, education, and health. Notably, New York topped the list for most restaurants per capita, highlighting the state's rich culinary diversity.
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0: So a lot of people think that we gradually get grumpier and more pessimistic with age, you know, like the stereotype of the grumpy old man yelling at the kids to get off his yard. But a new study out of Michigan State shows we're actually more optimistic as we get older than we are in our 20s and 30s. The researchers reached this conclusion after analyzing surveys from more than 30,000 adults. They found people between the age of 40 and 60 have a more glass half full attitude than younger people. The researchers believe it's because people under the age of 40 are working on their careers, starting businesses, and raising children. But between 40 and 60, people are frequently empty nesters who've reached the height of their career and want more of a work-life balance. So they're better able to focus on what they want to do and what makes them happy, hobbies, travel, learning new skills. And that overall boost in happiness, it makes people more optimistic during middle age. And that's how that works.
8: Now, more than ever, it's time for snacks.
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1: With SRN News, I'm Jason Walker. United States and Canada falling deeper into a trade war. New tariffs likely to raise prices for products in both nations. Each side blaming the other for the collapse of those recent talks. Postal Service advancing a Trump administration plan to strengthen oversight of mail-in voting. As that issue moves through the courts, the USPS has finalized a rule requiring voter eligibility list and unique tracking barcodes for federal mail ballots. The administration says those changes are designed to prevent ineligible voting and improve election security. U.S. forces striking yet another vessel in the Eastern Pacific, killing two people accused of trafficking drugs. U.S. Southern Command says it's the first strike in about 2 months. This is SRN News.
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3: Two people in custody, one remaining at large following a fraud investigation in Farmington. Ontario County Sheriff's deputies arresting 34-year-old Patrick Chase Johnson Jr. of Rochester and 36-year-old Islin Johnson of Pittsburgh after they allegedly helped 42-year-old Chaz K. Davis use a stolen identity to acquire two vehicles from a local automotive dealer. Authorities in Ontario County have charged Kiara Robinson with arson after a series of fires at an apartment building on Broad Street. Investigators say that Robinson was seen outside allegedly lighting fires as deputies arrived at the scene on August 4th. A quick-thinking resident had already extinguished one of the blazes inside. A new study from a Wallet Hub ranks New York as the ninth best state to live in nationwide. The evaluation considering such factors as affordability, quality of life, education, and health. Notably, New York topped the list for most restaurants per capita, highlighting the state's rich culinary diversity.
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10: 105.7 WDNY weather. Tonight brings a chance of rain showers with temperatures around 55 degrees and light southeasterly winds. Tuesday stays mostly dry with a slight chance of rain showers and highs in the lower 70s. Then Tuesday night turns partly cloudy and cool near 55. Wednesday looks mostly sunny and warmer, around 81 degrees, with Thursday holding in the lower 80s and a chance of showers and thunderstorms. Currently, it's cloudy and 63 degrees.
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Rolling Stones and starting up another hour of great music. That's what it's all about. Great music all day, every day. I'm Joe with Phil Collins and Nelly Furtado coming up after Posty. Here's Post Malone and Morgan Wallen. I had some help.

0: Nelly Furtado, I'm like a bird, I'm going to fly away. Bird's eye view. Looking ahead, I've got great music coming up from Matthew Wilder, Annie Lennox solo, Leona Lewis coming up, and even more, including Ed Sheeran and REO Speedwagon, Motels. Stay with me for all that and more coming up.
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0: She was on X Factor, the British version, and then she's on your radio. From X Factor to your radio, that's Leona Lewis, of course, and Bleeding Love. Right before Leona Lewis, I had Annie Lennox, Walking on Broken Glass. That's easy for me to say. I'm Joe. Thanks for joining me. I got music coming up for you in just a couple of minutes from the Motels. Martha Davis and the Motels, one of my favorite songs from the band. DNA and Suzanne Vega and Usher featuring Pitbull. They're all coming up.
1: With SRN News, I'm Jason Walker. Supreme Court delivering an initial victory to the Trump administration in its effort to strengthen mail ballot security ahead of the 26 midterms. Correspondent Ken Lorman reports.
2: In a 6-3 ruling, the justices lifted a lower court injunction blocking key provisions of President Trump's executive order in California and 22 other states. The plan would create a federal list of eligible voters and direct the Postal Service to deliver ballots only to those voters. The White House calls the measures common sense steps to protect election integrity. Ken Lorman reporting.
1: European leaders joining President Volodymyr Zelensky in Kyiv for the 35th anniversary of Ukraine's Independence Day. UK Prime Minister Andy Burnham making his first major trip since recently taking office. This is SRN News.
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9: 105.7 WDNY weather. Tonight brings a chance of rain showers, with temperatures around 55 degrees and light southeasterly winds. Tuesday stays mostly dry with a slight chance of rain showers and highs in the lower 70s. Then Tuesday night turns partly cloudy and cool, near 55. Wednesday looks mostly sunny and warmer, around 81 degrees, with Thursday holding in the lower 80s and a chance of showers and thunderstorms. Currently, it's cloudy and 63 degrees.

0: One of my favorite albums is called All for One, and it's by the Motels. And from that album, one of my favorite Motels songs, the smoky vocals of Martha Davis with Only the Lonely. That's the Motels there, wrapping up that set. And right before that, Usher and Pitbull, DJ Got Us Falling in Love. Let's take a look at the calendar. Today is the 24th day of September, and today is National Waffle Day. Hey, I had waffles for breakfast today. I didn't even know it was National Waffle Day. It's International Strange Music Day, Kobe Bryant Day, National Knife Day, National Peach Pie Day today, and it's also Pluto Demoted Day, when Pluto was demoted as a planet to a non-planet. Those are the things on the calendar. Coming up next hour, we'll take a look at today in history.
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0: just might. Bruno Mars and From the Romantic, I Just Might. The Romantic tour continuing, coming up. He'll be at MetLife Stadium in East Rutherford, New Jersey. That is coming up tomorrow, August 25th. He'll be there for a couple of shows, the 25th and the 26th, then move on to Pittsburgh. Find out more on Bruno's website, brunomars.com. Right before Bruno Mars, music from Third Eye Blind, Semi-Charmed Life, and Berlin, No More Words. Thanks for joining me. I'm Joe with OMD coming up and TLC.
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0: Started out that set of music with OMD, Orchestral Maneuvers in the Dark, and wrapping it up with TLC, that's Waterfalls. In the middle, 1,000 miles from Vanessa Carlton. Going to take a look at today in history coming up and music history in just a couple of minutes. Before we get there, hang on for Nickelback and Daryl Hall and John Oates.
1: With SRN News, I'm Jason Walker. Trump administration preparing to revoke the visas of some 200,000 foreigners. Correspondent Ed Donahue has more.
2: If it happens, it would be the largest single mass revocation of visas in U.S. history. State Department documents obtained by the AP show in the coming weeks, so-called B1 and B2 visas issued between 2016 and this year would be revoked. In a social media post, Deputy Secretary of State Christopher Landau called out people who he says tried to use these visas to get into the country and then apply for asylum. In the past 18 months, the State Department revoked about 175,000 visas for people who have been convicted or accused of crimes, as well as for people who spoke out publicly against U.S. policies, mostly in the Middle East. Ed Donahue, Washington.
1: And this is SRN News.
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10: 105.7 WDNY weather. Tonight brings a chance of rain showers with temperatures around 55 degrees and light southeasterly winds. Tuesday stays mostly dry with a slight chance of rain showers and highs in the lower 70s. Then Tuesday night turns partly cloudy and cool near 55. Wednesday looks mostly sunny and warmer, around 81 degrees, with Thursday holding in the lower 80s and a chance of showers and thunderstorms. Currently, it's cloudy and 63 degrees.

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0: Sir Elton John. There's Simple Life from Sir Elton, and I Want to Dance with Somebody Who Loves Me from Whitney Houston. Matchbox 20 kicked off the set with Unwell. Elton is getting ready in October to play a couple of shows in Mexico. He's not going to be touring anymore, but he is going to do a couple of shows in Mexico. Kind of a farewell, he's calling it, for his fans in Mexico coming up the first week of October. Looking forward to that. Looking forward to Pat Benatar. She's opening up for Bryan Adams on his Roll with the Punches tour in Canada right now. Got Pat Benatar and Sheryl Crow coming up.
1: With SRN News, I'm Jason Walker. The investigation continuing near Portland, Oregon, where five people were murdered over the weekend. A suspect later was found dead. Washington County Sheriff's Office says detectives do not believe it was a random act of violence. Postal Service advancing a Trump administration plan to strengthen oversight of mail-in voting as the issue moves through the courts. Now, the USPS finalizing a rule requiring voter eligibility list and unique tracking barcodes for federal mail ballots. As a back-to-school event, at the school event at the Rose Garden Monday, President Trump was touting his administration's approach to education, like expanding school choice and banning biological males and girls' sports. SRN News.
2: If you're looking for some awesome truck, tractor, and semi-truck pulling action, then look no further. 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
7: 105.7 WDNY weather. Tonight brings a chance of rain showers with temperatures around 55 degrees and light southeasterly winds. Tuesday stays mostly dry with a slight chance of rain showers and highs in the lower 70s. Then Tuesday night turns partly cloudy and cool near 55. Wednesday looks mostly sunny and warmer, around 81 degrees, with Thursday holding in the lower 80s and a chance of showers and thunderstorms. Currently, it's cloudy and 61 degrees.

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Stray Cats and Rock This Town, rocking up another hour and kicking off another great hour of great music. Miley Cyrus, Queen, and David Bowie coming up. Here's Bruno Mars, When I Was Your Man.

0: Perfect, Ed Sheeran, and right before Ed, Don Henley, getting down to the heart of the matter. The Eagles, Don Henley's band, has added more dates. We talked about it a couple of weeks ago. Added more dates into January of 2027 at Sphere in Las Vegas. They'll play four shows right now as it stands in Las Vegas at Sphere. That'll bring them up to 72 shows. Every one of them so far has been a sellout. They'll be back at Sphere for shows in September and November of this year. Coming up in just a minute here on the radio, hang on for Donna Lewis and Britney Spears.
1: With SRN News, I'm Jason Walker. Well, the trade war between Washington and Ottawa just keeps growing. New tariffs likely to be raising prices for products on both sides of the border. Each side now blaming the other for the collapse of the recent negotiations. U.S. Trade Representative Jamison Greer says the new Canada tariffs cover just a very minute fraction of U.S. consumption.
2: This is something where we don't actually expect a huge impact. I mean, the Canadian situation may be different for them. I know they view it differently, of course, and that's fine. But for the U.S. small business, for the U.S. manufacturer, for the U.S. worker, you know, this is a way for us actually to try to get wine and spirits back on the shelves in Canada. It's a way to make sure that our small dairy farmers who have had very limited access into Canada.
1: That is U.S. Trade Representative Jamison Greer. This is SRN News.
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9: 105.7 WDNY weather. Tonight brings a chance of rain showers, with temperatures around 55 degrees and light southeasterly winds. Tuesday stays mostly dry with a slight chance of rain showers and highs in the lower 70s. Then Tuesday night turns partly cloudy and cool, near 55. Wednesday looks mostly sunny and warmer, around 81 degrees, with Thursday holding in the lower 80s and a chance of showers and thunderstorms. Currently, it's cloudy and 63 degrees.

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Chandelier, that's Sia hanging and swinging from the chandelier and starting up another great hour of music. Hang on for Fleetwood Mac and Avicii. Here's Phil Collins, Take Me Home.

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0: There's your wake-up call. That's Avicii, the late, and Wake Me Up. Also, Landslide, the unplugged version from Stevie Nicks and Fleetwood Mac, a song that she wrote for her dad, with her dad in mind. She said she wrote it in like 20 minutes in Aspen, Colorado. Take Me Home, Phil Collins, going into the Rock and Roll Hall of Fame as a solo artist coming up in November. And he's also already in the Rock and Roll Hall of Fame, of course, as a member of Genesis. I'm Joe. Thanks for joining me. Hang on for music from Taylor Swift and Madonna coming up.
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0: a wicked sounding song from Chris Isaak. It's called Wicked Game. And right before Chris Isaak, Open Your Heart from Madonna, Taylor Swift and Obolite started out that set. It's great music all day, every day. Thank you for tuning in. And thanks for joining me. I'm Joe with Cyndi Lauper, D-Light, and Tayo Cruz coming up.
1: With SRN News, I'm Jason Walker. United States and Canada falling deeper into that trade war. New tariffs are likely to raise prices for a number of products, each side still blaming the other. Treasury Secretary Scott Bessent announcing a new campaign against Iran. Here's Ed Donahue.
2: It's called Operation Economic Outcast.
3: An economic onslaught against Iran's financial connections around the globe.
2: Bessent says every country that tethers itself to Iran should expect to share in its isolation.
3: Every country has a defined timeline to shut down activities we have identified.
2: Iran warned it would respond harshly to new sanctions. Its currency has hit a record low, but Iran retains a key strategic advantage, its attacks and threats on ships in the Strait of Hormuz. Ed Donahue, Washington.
1: And this is SRN News.
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7: 105.7 WDNY weather. Tonight brings a chance of rain showers, with temperatures around 55 degrees and light southeasterly winds. Tuesday stays mostly dry with a slight chance of rain showers and highs in the lower 70s. Then Tuesday night turns partly cloudy and cool, near 55. Wednesday looks mostly sunny and warmer, around 81 degrees, with Thursday holding in the lower 80s and a chance of showers and thunderstorms. Currently, it's cloudy and 63 degrees.

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1: What's the last argument you got into with your parents? My father comes up with new things that he has to try and new things he has to do all the time. This one, I think, is going to kill the family.
3: Oh, perfect.
1: It's coming up next. 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

0: From the Genesee Now newsroom, I'm Ken Haight.
1: Two Hornell men face multiple felony charges, including three hate crime counts, for allegedly stealing an Israeli flag from a Maple City business and burning the flag. Hornell police arrested 31-year-old Desion P. Banco and 28-year-old Cormac T. Banco. Both have been charged with petty larceny as a hate crime, two counts of fourth-degree criminal mischief as a hate crime, fifth-degree arson, and tampering with physical evidence. The men were arrested around 7:30 a.m. Saturday after police investigated the theft of an Israeli flag from a flagpole outside a Park Drive business. Both suspects are also accused of destroying the flag later at a Hornell residence. Both were transported to Bath, where they were scheduled to appear in Steuben County Arraignment Court. One person was injured in a water truck crash on I-81 in Homer Monday morning. New York State Police report, a commercial vehicle was traveling north on the interstate when one of the tires failed. The water truck left I-81 and rolled over into nearby grass. The 34-year-old driver of the water truck was taken to SUNY Upstate Medical Center for treatment of injuries. Investigation remains ongoing. Be part of a focus group to discuss ideas for downtown Dansville. The Grove

0: LiveCo Downtown Transformation Strategy will use the Main Street America model to create plans for the village's downtown district at a meeting being held at 7 p.m. Wednesday, August 26th at the Dansville Public Library. Wednesday's Powerball jackpot will increase to an estimated $96 million as no players matched all six numbers during Monday night's drawing.
1: From the Genesee Now newsroom, I'm Ken Haight.
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7: 105.7 WDNY weather. Tuesday brings a chance of rain showers near 74 degrees with light northerly winds. Then Tuesday night turns to areas of fog around 50 degrees with light southwesterly winds. Wednesday is mostly sunny and around 82 degrees with light southerly winds. Wednesday night stays partly cloudy near 60. Thursday, showers and thunderstorms are likely around 82, with Thursday night still looking unsettled. Currently, it's cloudy and 63 degrees.
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10: Raven has 3 weeks to lose 12 pounds.
9: Well, at this point,
10: you're down to days.
9: Yeah, I've got 11 days left at this point.
10: 11 days, and so far he has lost 6 pounds. Can he lose the remaining, 6 pounds and do this and take 2 of my PTO days?
9: I got to tell you, I felt very confident yesterday early afternoon. Then I went to a concert, and I had a hot dog with fries and a bit of a Pepsi. And now,
10: why would you do that?
9: I feel like it's all in the... They didn't have a lot of healthy options. I wasn't going to get a lobster roll at a concert place. That seems weird to me.
10: Why didn't you eat before you went?
9: I didn't have any time. Okay. I ran out of time.
10: All right. We're going to weigh Raven coming up next. And no, I started getting a little nervous about giving up my days a couple days ago. I was like, oh, no, he's going to do it. He's going to do the boy thing where they just, decide they're going to lose pounds and they just do it. But now I look at him and I'm like, nah, I'm good.
9: Oh, you're looking at me and you think you're good?
10: Yep.
9: Okay, we'll see what happens.
10: Next.

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1: Today's a big day. Raven is going to insult the intelligence of all his closest friends.
2: That is not what I'm going to do. I'm just going to communicate openly with my close friends. That's what I'm going to do.
1: I would love some advice from people listening right now. So you can text what you think to 1-800-330-9999. Raven, what did we just talk about off the air that you're about to do?
2: Listen, when it comes to a wedding, there's expectations. People can say whatever they want to, right? You know, it's about the gathering of friends and family to celebrate the moment. But at the same time, you know, it is an investment and there's a hope for a payoff, especially when it comes to your kids. So I've been looking at the guest list over the last couple days. And to be fair, my wife and I have exerted a certain amount of control over this list, right? We've got friends there. We've got family there.
1: Raven's son is getting married.
2: Tables and tables full of our friends and people. And here's the thing, straight up to my friends, don't embarrass me and don't embarrass yourselves. And that's that. And that's a straight man-to-man conversation. These are people I spend time with, people I have done things for myself, people I love, people I would be there for in the dead of night.
1: Okay.
2: So you make sure you put a right amount in the envelope.
1: Money.
2: Yes.
1: The right amount of money, the gift.
2: Yes. I'm just going to say it out loud because, you know, here's the thing. After the fact, I would hate to feel like I heard about it later from a friend who was like, listen, man, that didn't look good for me or whatever, over a difference of a 100 extra bucks here or this, that, whatever, blah, blah, blah. Like, let's do this one time. I got one son. Let's make it look right, guys. Okay. And then we can go off and enjoy the rest of our lives as friends.
1: How much do you think is an appropriate gift to put into an envelope?
2: If you're a couple, three bills nowadays. I feel like that's the etiquette now. We've talked with Karen Thomas. We've talked with etiquette experts and they tell us these things. Mm-hmm. I feel like, listen, I know what the wedding costs. So that's a bargain. I can tell you right now, that's a bargain. If you're a single, $150. Come on.
1: Raven,
2: put it in there.
1: You cannot tell guests that are coming to a wedding that what to put in the envelope.
2: I'm not telling everybody. I'm not telling everybody. If they're listening right now, that happens to be their fault and that's something else. And this is information that they can use for informational purposes alone.
1: What are you saying?
2: On the other hand, what I'm saying is I will text my friends, my good friends, and say, listen, don't screw this up.
1: I don't think you can do that.
2: I'm doing it.
1: I have thrown many... parties for my children over the years. Yep. We just had first communion.
2: They're babies. They're not getting married. They're babies.
1: Yeah, but you know, we're Italian, so our communions are basically like weddings.
2: That's what I'm saying. So she didn't get anything special? Because I bet she did.
1: But I didn't have to tell my friends what to give in an envelope, and I would never judge them by what they put in an envelope.
2: I didn't say I was going to judge them. I just said I would unfriend them. I just said that we will no longer be friends.
1: That's so good. Good.
2: Listen, I don't want us we don't want to be living through this for years after this, right? I don't want to hear every time your name comes up, I don't want my wife to be like, yeah, but you know, to me, I don't want that.
1: It's so funny because I always think back to my own wedding and I think about the people that surprised me when it came to the gifts that it was much more than I ever thought.
2: Sure. There's always some of those.
1: Yeah. And there's always the ones that you're like, what were they thinking? Like that, you know, that doesn't cover a quarter. But you can't tell them that. All right. You know what? You could text us what you think.
2: Yeah.
1: Is that cool? Can you tell people what to put in an envelope, even though you have no idea of their financial situation? 1-800-330-9999. Feel free to call, too.
2: As a consolation prize, I'm getting the girls Nelly tickets.
1: Also, if anyone's wondering, I was not invited to the wedding.
2: You don't even know the kids.
1: So then,
2: oh my gosh,
1: would you have had to tell me how much?
2: I would have had to text you.
1: Oh yeah, definitely.
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8: SRN News, I'm Rich Thomason in Washington. Today's the day the other shoe will drop in the U.S. trade dispute with Canada. The Canadians are expected to announce their response to President Trump's 50% tariffs on billions of dollars worth of Canadian goods. Treasury Secretary Bessent says the president's been working the phones, talking with Iran's trading partners.
9: The president is making phone calls to world leaders with specific requests to cease their interactions with the regime. We are already seeing results.
8: As a defiant Tehran responds to the administration's declaration of economic war, Iran says it is accustomed to sanctions, has weathered them before, and will weather these. Firefighting crews slowly getting a handle on a massive Hawk fire near Reno, Nevada. 27% containment. No new fire growth has been reported. On Wall Street, the Dow futures up 246. This is SRN News.
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12: From the Genesee Now newsroom, I'm Ken Haight.
13: A man was arrested on drunken driving charges early Saturday, following a report of people fighting in the street. 55-year-old Jeffrey Richards of Painted Post was charged with driving while intoxicated and driving while intoxicated with BAC greater than 0.08%. Yates County deputies responded to Gilbert Street at midnight to report of a group of people fighting in the middle of the street. An investigation revealed Richards, who was the driver of a vehicle, showed signs of intoxication. He was administered standardized field sobriety tests and then arrested. He was transported to the Yates County Jail, where he provided a breath sample. Richards was released and is scheduled to appear in Town of Potter court. Panyan police arrested 27-year-old Angel Neves of Panyan following a traffic stop on Liberty Street. Neves was cited for aggravated unlicensed operation of a motor vehicle in the second degree, a licensed operator, license plate violation, and distorted or broken glass visibility violation. Officers observed Neves driving south on Liberty Street with a suspended driver's license before initiating the traffic stop. Neves was issued appearance tickets for Panyan Village Court. Close out the season with Lost Mixtapes High Energy 90s hits and a final round of family crafts and activities. It's a nostalgic celebration of sing-alongs, throwbacks, and summer memories in the making. Thursdays at the Square, a free summer concert series, takes place from 5 to 9 p.m. at Union Square Park in Hornell.
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15: AP Sports, I'm Mike Hempen. Kyle Schwarber hit a two-run walk-off home run as the Phillies beat the Cardinals 6-4, scoring all their runs in the ninth inning. The Brewers beat the Braves 4-2 in the Little League Classic. Wyndham Clark finished with three birdies in a row to win the BMW Championship. He says he was thinking too far ahead when he began the final round with a five-shot lead.
16: I just wasn't focused kind of the first, I would say, really the first eight holes, and then on nine going forward, I started feeling a little bit more confident in my game.
15: Kyle Kirkwood gave the Freedom 250 an American winner, racing to his second victory of the IndyCar season on the streets of Washington, D.C. Ryan Blaney won his second consecutive NASCAR Cup Series race at New Hampshire Motor Speedway. Clay Thompson has signed a two-year deal with the Miami Heat. I'm Mike Hempen, AP Sports.
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7: 105.7 WDNY Weather. Tuesday brings a chance of rain showers near 74 degrees with light northerly winds. Then Tuesday night turns to areas of fog around 50 degrees with light southwesterly winds. Wednesday is mostly sunny and around 82 degrees with light southerly winds. Wednesday night stays partly cloudy near 60. Thursday, showers and thunderstorms are likely around 82, with Thursday night still looking unsettled. Currently, it's cloudy and 63 degrees.
1: 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If you or your partner are expecting and that baby is due over Labor Day weekend, or maybe that baby's going to come a few days late over Labor Day weekend or early, we want to hear from you on September 8th because it can win you $100 towards new diapers.
2: I mean, you're going to be having the baby anyways, yeah. Right? 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
1: Yes.
2: Seems like a great idea.
1: Labor Day stories. We want to hear who's going to be delivering over Labor Day weekend. 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

0: Stanley Quotum. 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
1: That's so out.
2: How did that even end up on a list?
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0: Okay.
1: All right. Yeah, that's going to be coming up.
0: Okay.
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4: With SRN News, I'm Rich Thomason in Washington. Today's a day the other shoe will drop in the U.S. trade dispute with Canada. The Canadians are expected to announce their response to President Trump's 50% tariffs on billions of dollars worth of Canadian goods. Treasury Secretary Bessent says the president has been working the phones, talking with Iran's trading partners, urging them to sever all economic ties with the Islamic Republic. The Trump administration is set to revoke the student and business visas of up to 200,000 asylum seekers. A State Department spokesman says they're foreigners who have entered the country claiming to be short-term visitors, but then they file for asylum to stay permanently. Firefighting crews getting a handle on the massive Hawk Fire near Reno, Nevada. 27% containment at last word. On Wall Street, Dow futures are up 250 points. More details, srnnews.com.
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7: Two Hornell men face multiple felony charges, including 3 hate crime counts, for allegedly stealing an Israeli flag from a Maple City business and burning the flag. Hornell police arrested 31-year-old Desion P. Banco and 28-year-old Cormac T. Banco. Both have been charged with petty larceny as a hate crime, 2 counts of fourth-degree criminal mischief as a hate crime, fifth-degree arson, and tampering with physical evidence. The men were arrested around 7:30 a.m. Saturday after police investigated the theft of an Israeli flag from a flagpole outside a Park Drive business. Both suspects are also accused of destroying the flag later at a Hornell residence. Both were transported to Bath, where they were scheduled to appear in Steuben County Arraignment Court. One person was injured in a water truck crash on I-81 in Homer Monday morning. New York State Police report a commercial vehicle was traveling north on the interstate when one of the tires failed. The water truck left I-81 and rolled over into nearby grass. The 34-year-old driver of the water truck was taken to SUNY Upstate Medical Center for treatment of injuries. Investigation remains ongoing. Be part of a focus group to discuss ideas for downtown Dansville. The Grow LiveCo Downtown Transformation Strategy will use the Main Street America model to create plans for the village's downtown district at a meeting being held at 7 p.m. Wednesday, August 26th at the Dansville Public Library. Wednesday's Powerball jackpot will increase to an estimated $96 million as no players matched all 6 numbers during Monday night's drawing.
6: From the Genesee Now newsroom, I'm Ken Haight.
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2: 105.7 WDNY Weather. Tuesday brings a chance of rain showers near 74 degrees with light northerly winds. Then Tuesday night turns to areas of fog around 50 degrees with light southwesterly winds. Wednesday is mostly sunny and around 82 degrees with light southerly winds. Wednesday night stays partly cloudy near 60. Thursday, showers and thunderstorms are likely around 82, with Thursday night still looking unsettled. Currently, it's cloudy and 63 degrees.
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3: It's funny because if you're a millennial, you don't think the things that you wear are out of style or the things that you say and do because you feel like it's so recent.
4: Yeah.
3: But nope, not according to Gen Z. They said, stop wearing those skinny jeans. They look ridiculous.
4: Well, you feel like, you know, you're cool. You're young. You still got it. You know what I mean? So
3: side part in your hair? Nope. You're mom age. Yep. That's what it means. But, you know, there's certain things that I was looking at this list and there's certain things that give you the ick. And when I saw a guy that had this, no matter how handsome he could be, I was like, oh, gosh, it gave me the ick so badly. It's coming up next.

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1: People that lick their fingers when they're eating. Gross.
0: Yeah.
1: It's disgusting. You do that, Raven.
0: I lick my fingers when I'm done eating.
1: It's not any better.
0: I mean, before I'm going to hit the napkin. And it's certain items, and that's it. Ribs, all right.
1: No.
0: Because,
1: Raven.
0: I mean, you got to get that first coat off right there.
1: And you make that smacking noise, too. That gives me the ick.
0: And Doritos. I mean, come on. That's part of why you ate them in the first place, is you want all that cheesy goodness. Other than that, forget it.
1: What's the thing that gives you the ick? Like, you can meet the most handsome person in the world. We were talking about this because we were at this conference, and all the guys were talking about how hot this one other dude was, except there was one problem. I looked at him and he was wearing skinny jeans, and I couldn't get past that. I was like, oh.
0: Yeah, I've met this individual before, and he can walk into the room like a ray of light. A lot of these guys, it was their first time at the conference, and they were like in awe.
1: Yeah, I know.
0: It was like, okay, guys, you know, you can be men too.
1: The skinny jeans, I never was a fan of it on guys. It just, you can't see anything else.
0: When you're 6.5 feet tall, those things are like stilts.
1: I'm looking at our text line at 1-800-330-9999. Gives her the ick when guys wear corduroy pants. Well, that noise that it also makes.
0: Zip, zip, zip, zip, zip. Yeah. I mean, the friction actually can build some heat.
1: Yeah, I don't. You start dangerous. Fire.
0: In your loins.
1: 1-800-330-9999. What's the thing? You meet somebody, they look great, except one problem. This gave you the ick.
2: They're wearing pajamas during the day. I absolutely hate that. Wear real clothes when you go out in public, please.
1: Absolutely. Like pajama pants, the flannel pants. I don't know how you leave it. If you're over the age of 7, I don't know how you leave the house like that.
0: Does it make it okay if Billie Eilish, because hers are like Gucci or whatever, does that make it okay or no?
2: No, no.
0: Nope.
2: Like, it's unacceptable forever.
1: Fair.
0: Unless you just left the slumber party. Right. Thank you for the call.
1: Jimmy, how about you? What gives you the ick when you see it for the first time?
3: I hate to be a hater, and I'm sorry, but I think it has to be said. It's the elephant in the room, and that is anyone who has a large, like, witch's mole, like, on their face, upper lip, or anywhere on their face, it's we can have it removed. And I don't know why certain people, you can be so beautiful and you have this huge witch's mole that I just can't get past. And it's like I want to, like, pay for it, like, do a GoFundMe. I'll do anything. Just, like, why do people still have these huge witch's moles on their face in 2026? It makes no sense.
1: Okay.
3: And I just can't get past it.
1: What?
0: Clearly, it's evoked an emotion. The mole doesn't bother me, unless it's got hair coming out of it, Anna.
1: Oh, that's the thing, when it's got the stray.
0: Oh, no, you got to take care of that hair.
1: Mm-hmm.
0: Yeah, you can't, you know, the beauty mark, no problem. The hair coming out of it, fix that.
1: Sometimes it just shows up out of nowhere.
0: Right.
1: You'll get up in the morning, you'll get ready, you'll go to work, everything will be great. All of a sudden, it'll be lunchtime, you go to the bathroom at work, and you have 4 rogue hairs that have grown 6 feet out of your face. And you're like, how did that even happen? Where did that come from? How come nobody said anything to me?
0: When that happens, and there's like no hair around it, like, it just, you know, jars you with the fact, because that mole is its own ecosystem.
1: Yep.
0: Like, it's got its own biodome.
1: I'm always,
0: like, its own things are happening there, right?
1: I'm always the hero of my friends, because when somebody says, oh my gosh, does anybody have a tweezer? I have a tweezer.
0: You have a tweezer.
1: In my purse, ready to go at all given times.
0: Mm-hmm. I'll take the office shears if necessary.
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9: WSRN News, I'm Rich Thomason in Washington. The student and business visas of up to 200,000 foreign nationals may soon be revoked, forcing those supposedly short-term visitors to return home. When it comes to the U.S. declaration of economic war on Iran, Treasury Secretary Bessent says it's already bearing fruit.
10: Over the weekend, comments from Iranian leadership clearly acknowledged the effect of this campaign, and nations that facilitate any interactions with the regime should quickly heed our message.
9: Later today, Canada is expected to announce its response to President Trump's 50% tariffs on a host of Canadian imports and $20 billion worth of goods from Canada. On Wall Street, the Dow is up 225 points, the NASDAQ 250 points higher. This is SRN News.
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12: A man was arrested on drunken driving charges early Saturday, following a report of people fighting in the street. 55-year-old Jeffrey Richards of Painted Post was charged with driving while intoxicated and driving while intoxicated with BAC greater than 0.08%. Yates County deputies responded to Gilbert Street at midnight to report of a group of people fighting in the middle of the street. An investigation revealed Richards, who was the driver of a vehicle, showed signs of intoxication. He was administered standardized field sobriety tests and then arrested. He was transported to the Yates County Jail, where he provided a breath sample. Richards was released and is scheduled to appear in Town of Potter court. Pan Yan police arrested 27-year-old Angel Neves of Pan Yan following a traffic stop on Liberty Street. Neves was cited for aggravated unlicensed operation of a motor vehicle in the second degree, a licensed operator, license plate violation, and distorted or broken glass visibility violation. Officers observed Neves driving south on Liberty Street with a suspended driver's license before initiating the traffic stop. Neves was issued appearance tickets for Pan Yan Village Court. Close out the season with Lost Mixtapes High Energy 90s hits and a final round of family crafts and activities. It's a nostalgic celebration of sing-alongs, throwbacks, and summer memories in the making. Thursdays at the Square, a free summer concert series, takes place from 5 to 9 p.m. at Union Square Park in Hornell.
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14: Here's a check of the local sports report brought to you by Damsville Chevrolet at 139 Franklin Street. I'm Frank Williams reporting for WDNY and WDXT Sports. Yesterday, we spoke a little bit about, the Scott Gilman and Doug Horan taking on the baseball job at Lima Christian and moving from the Livonia program. Scott also made mention of one particular coach, let alone Tom Downey and Mike Haw, Steve Girolamo. And lo and behold, the other day on the LCAA Finest website, doesn't a picture of Steve Girolamo pop up? And legendary Bulldog football coach came to Livonia's practices recently and gave a motivational talk to some of the young players of today. Coach G coached at Livonia for over 25 years, winning 3 sectional championships. And current coach Rich Welch, who coached here in Dansville for a brief period of time, said that Coach G molded hundreds of young men, always putting them first. Livonia football would like to thank Coach G for taking the time to talk to some of the young players. It's clear Livonia football still holds a place in Coach G's heart, and certainly, for sure, I've certainly had the utmost respect for Steve Girolamo down through the years. He was always one of the fun interviews that we would have on a yearly basis, and I believe I remember him sitting in with me a couple of times doing some color commentary on a couple of ball games as well. So hats off and a salute to Coach Steve Girolamo. Also, turning to the basketball realm, over the summertime, the Avon girls basketball camp was another successful one, headed up by Coach Kevin Greenway, who set another year down and another set of awesome girls getting through the skills camp Over the camp period of time, they were working on improving their skills to be ready when the day comes to put on a varsity uniform. Kevin added, with help from the varsity and JV teams, campers pushed themselves to leave the gym stronger than when they walked in. A huge thank you to all who helped in the Avon girls basketball camp this summer. 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I'm Frank Williams, reporting for WDNY and WDXT Sports.
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17: 105.7 WDNY Weather. Tuesday brings a chance of rain showers near 74 degrees with light northerly winds. Then Tuesday night turns to areas of fog around 50 degrees with light southwesterly winds. Wednesday is mostly sunny and around 82 degrees with light southerly winds. Wednesday night stays partly cloudy near 60. Thursday, showers and thunderstorms are likely around 82, with Thursday night still looking unsettled. Currently, it's cloudy and 63 degrees.
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1: At what point, when you're a groomsman or a bridesmaid, do you look at the bride or the groom and say, that's enough, we are cutting you off financially? You're going to get this whole story. Then you'll be the judge. Couples Court's coming up next.

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2: With SRN News, I'm Rich Thomason in Washington. The student and business visas of up to 200,000 foreign nationals may be revoked, forcing those supposedly short-term visitors to return home. The Supreme Court has handed the Trump administration a win over election integrity, concerns a presidential executive order on mail-in ballots. The plan would create a federal list of eligible voters and would direct the Postal Service to deliver ballots only to those voters. When it comes to the U.S. declaration of economic war on Iran, Treasury Secretary Bessent says it's already bearing fruit. Later today, Canada expected to announce its response to President Trump's 50% tariffs on a host of Canadian imports, some $20 billion worth of Canadian goods. On Wall Street, the Dow futures are up 209 points, NASDAQ futures ahead 231, the S&P futures are up 29 points. This is SRN News.
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6: Two Hornell men face multiple felony charges, including three hate crime counts, for allegedly stealing an Israeli flag from a Maple City business and burning the flag. Hornell police arrested 31-year-old Desian P. Banco and 28-year-old Cormac T. Banco. Both have been charged with petty larceny as a hate crime. Two counts of fourth-degree criminal mischief as a hate crime.

0: water truck was taken to SUNY Upstate Medical Center for treatment of injuries. Investigation remains ongoing. Be part of a focus group to discuss ideas for downtown Dansville. The Grow Live Code Downtown Transformation Strategy will use the Main Street America model to create plans for the village's downtown district at a meeting being held at 7 p.m. Wednesday, August 26th at the Dansville Public Library. Wednesday's Powerball jackpot will increase to an estimated $96 million as no players matched all six numbers during Monday night's drawing.
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9: 105.7 WDNY weather. Tuesday brings a chance of rain showers near 74 degrees with light northerly winds. Then Tuesday night turns to areas of fog around 50 degrees with light southwesterly winds. Wednesday is mostly sunny and around 82 degrees with light southerly winds. Wednesday night stays partly cloudy near 60. Thursday, showers and thunderstorms are likely around 82, with Thursday night still looking unsettled. Currently, it's cloudy and 63 degrees.
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12: Never underestimate the power of moms. Four moms have come together because they are mad about one thing that's taking over the schools. And you want to know what, Raven?
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2: There's a movement, Say Yes to Recess, and it's been created by moms to bring more recess time back to the playgrounds across the country, and they're succeeding. There's a lot of lessons to be learned during recess.
1: Oh, yeah, some good, some bad, that's for sure.
2: My daughter has been struggling for years with the monkey bars, and I know that no matter how hard she tries every single day, she's never going to succeed. Now, why is that?
3: Do you think it has anything to do with our lack of upper body muscle? Like, genetically, we've been cursed with it?
4: No.
2: She's going to realize that one day she's wrong. But every day she goes out there determined that this will be the day she can do it. But we just don't have the genetic makeup to do the monkey bars.
1: Ann Raven, you've got advice for Dakota?
5: My son was 7 years old when he fell at school on the monkey bars. And he did break his arm. But he is currently on his fourth season of American Ninja Warrior. So that's my monkey bar story for
2: him.
5: Never
2: give up. Never give up. Even if you break your arm. You just keep going, you keep going. One day you're going to make it across all those monkey bar rings.
1: Right, yeah. All the challenges that are the monkey bars of our lives. Mm-hmm. Right, thank you. Never give up, never give in. Thank you, Winston Churchill.
2: Yeah, I like it.
1: Congratulations to you on your very fit son.
2: Yes, congratulations. There's so many lessons to be learned during recess. Never give up, Dakota. Yeah. Mommy's rooting for you, even though I really doubt it's ever going to happen. What is the lesson that you learned during recess? Raven, producer Sophia, producer Justin, like, what's the one thing that you guys remember?
1: I remember that if you fall and you get debris in your cuts or abrasions, whether it be wood chips or pieces of glass or asphalt or whatever, you got to get that out. Because if not, you're in the hospital like 5 days later and they're cutting it out from under your skin.
2: Do you know I have rocks in my right knee?
1: Nice.
2: But when I was in Roxbury Elementary School and I jumped off the trampoline and I jumped it right into the concrete. Because, you know, like, that's how we used to play.
1: You got to clean that out,
2: no,
1: man.
2: No. Nobody cleaned it out. They live there now.
6: No bacteria, no nothing.
2: No, like if you look in, you'll see dark spots. That's rock concrete in my knee.
1: That's a lesson that I learned. Lesson I learned. What was with all the wood chips after they got you back on the ground?
6: Trampolines.
2: Dakota still comes home with wood chips in her shoes every single day.
7: Yeah.
2: Sophia,
1: a bad choice.
2: What did you learn on recess, during recess?
7: I learned very young about peer pressure. Not to do it. I would make potions with dirt and mud, and I would try to make people drink them, and I got in a lot of trouble for it, and I never peer pressured anyone again.
1: I love that she says she learned her lesson about peer pressure after getting in trouble. Mm-hmm. Not being the person who had, you know, drank in any or been peer pressured. You were the one
6: she's
1: trying
6: on the
1: to ditch it
6: side.
1: Out.
6: Yeah.
1: Amazing.
2: Yep. Lessons come in all shapes and sizes.
1: So dark. Your past. I love it.
2: Justin, you had to learn something during recess, right?
6: Yeah, I always was amazed by the sheer democracy of the playground. So if you were playing games, it was just merit-based. It didn't matter. So the smart kids might not like to do all the games outside for recess, but you need the recess because the kids who aren't as good in class need somewhere where they can be meritorious and be all they can be outside.
1: Where did you see yourself? Just so I
6: was on the top of everything. Oh.
1: Alpha in every situation. You know what?
2: Funny.
1: I've never loved you more than that state.
2: Right.
1: Thank you.
2: He was the best at everything. When you're describing that, I'm like, I was the chubby dumb kid. Like, that was, like, not smart in the classroom.
1: Poor Anna.
2: Nobody picked me.
1: Where was Anna's spot?
2: No. But I will tell you this. My best friend for my whole life came up on during second grade on the first day when I was sitting by myself the curb.
7: Aww.
2: And she put her hand out and said, "Hi, my name is Tina. Do you want to be my best friend?" And, like, that's a lesson learned about being kind to people that are sitting all by themselves and may need a helping hand. So.
1: Also, we have a list of vengeance and revenge that is pending.
2: We're working down that list
1: that's
2: slowly.
1: Right.
2: But if your time and your name is on that list, we're coming for you one day.
1: We're coming for you.
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4: With SRN News, I'm Rich Thomason in Washington. The U.S. trade dispute with Canada rises to the next level today. Canada expected to unveil retaliatory tariffs against the U.S. It's a response to President Trump's 50% tariffs on $20 billion worth of Canadian imports.
12: President Trump says Canada has taken advantage of the United States for years. He plans to raise tariffs on Canadian automobiles, auto parts, and steel to 50% in 2027. And Vice President J.D. Vance says the administration's goal is simple: level the playing field and secure fairness for American businesses.
4: Correspondent Ken Lorman. An oil tanker was disabled after being hit by an unknown projectile off Oman. The United Kingdom Maritime Trade Organization says the crew is safe and no environmental damage has been reported. On Wall Street this morning, the Dow futures up more than 250 points. This is SRN News.
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14: A man was arrested on drunken driving charges early Saturday, following a report of people fighting in the street. 55-year-old Jeffrey Richards of Painted Post was charged with driving while intoxicated and driving while intoxicated with BAC greater than 0.08%. Yates County deputies responded to Gilbert Street at midnight to report of a group of people fighting in the middle of the street. An investigation revealed Richards, who was the driver of a vehicle, showed signs of intoxication. He was administered standardized field sobriety tests and then arrested. He was transported to the Yates County Jail, where he provided a breath sample. Richards was released and is scheduled to appear in Town of Potter court. Panyan police arrested 27-year-old Angel Neves of Panyan following a traffic stop on Liberty Street. Neves was cited for aggravated unlicensed operation of a motor vehicle in the second degree, a licensed operator, license plate violation, and distorted or broken glass visibility violation. Officers observed Neves driving south on Liberty Street with a suspended driver's license before initiating the traffic stop. Neves was issued appearance tickets for Panyan Village Court. Close out the season with Lost Mixtapes High Energy 90s hits and a final round of family crafts and activities. It's a nostalgic celebration of sing-alongs, throwbacks, and summer memories in the making. Thursdays at the Square, a free summer concert series, takes place from 5 to 9 p.m. at Union Square Park in Hornell.
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16: With the Wall Street Business Report, I'm Bill Alexander. Ontario Premier Doug Ford said that Ronald Reagan would, quote, be throwing up over President Donald Trump's trade policies. And Ford threatened to cut off electricity and critical minerals to the United States as Trump escalated the trade fight. Trump said Monday that the new 50% tariffs on Canadian automobiles, auto parts, and steel would begin next year. The U.S. is widening sanctions on Iran, unveiling an expansion of sanctions that it said would cut off Iran's economic lifeline, putting the world on notice to cease doing business with the Islamic Republic. Wall Street will get key updates this week on closely watched measures for consumer confidence and inflation. The latest consumer confidence report from the business group, the Conference Board, will be released today. Wall Street expects the report to show that confidence in the U.S. economy fell again in August. The United States reopened a border crossing in Arizona to cattle from Mexico as part of a broader effort by the Trump administration to reduce record high beef prices. For the Wall Street Business Report, I'm Bill Alexander.
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18: 105.7 WDNY weather. Tuesday brings a chance of rain showers near 74 degrees with light northerly winds. Then Tuesday night turns to areas of fog around 50 degrees with light southwesterly winds. Wednesday is mostly sunny and around 82 degrees with light southerly winds. Wednesday night stays partly cloudy near 60. Thursday, showers and thunderstorms are likely around 82, with Thursday night still looking unsettled. Currently, it's cloudy and 63 degrees.
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0: Leon P. Banco and 28-year-old Cormac T. Banco. Both have been charged with petty larceny as a hate crime, two counts of fourth-degree criminal mischief as a hate crime, fifth-degree arson, and tampering with physical evidence. The men were arrested around 7:30 a.m. Saturday after police investigated the theft of an Israeli flag from a flagpole outside a Park Drive business. Both suspects are also accused of destroying the flag later at a Hornell residence. Both were transported to Bath, where they were scheduled to appear in Steuben County Arraignment Court. One person was injured in a water truck crash on I-81 in Homer Monday morning. New York State Police report a commercial vehicle was traveling north on the interstate when one of the tires failed. The water truck left I-81 and rolled over into nearby grass. The 34-year-old driver of the water truck was taken to SUNY Upstate Medical Center for treatment of injuries. Investigation remains ongoing. Be part of a focus group to discuss ideas for downtown Dansville. The Grow LiveCo Downtown Transformation Strategy will use the Main Street America model to create plans for the village's downtown district at a meeting being held at 7 p.m. Wednesday, August 26th at the Dansville Public Library. Wednesday's Powerball jackpot will increase to an estimated $96 million as no players matched all six numbers during Monday night's drawing.
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5: 105.7 WDNY weather. Tuesday brings a chance of rain showers near 74 degrees with light northerly winds. Then Tuesday night turns to areas of fog around 50 degrees with light southwesterly winds. Wednesday is mostly sunny and around 82 degrees with light southerly winds. Wednesday night stays partly cloudy near 60. Thursday, showers and thunderstorms are likely around 82, with Thursday night still looking unsettled. Currently, it's cloudy and 64 degrees.
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7: The threat that your parents actually followed through with. Lately, I've been hearing all these parents like screaming at their kids, like, if you don't calm down, we're not going to the birthday party later. I'm like, yeah. Yes, you are. It's a lie. You're going to go to the birthday party. It's a fake threat. But every once in a while, your parent will follow through and that will stay with you for the rest of your life. And you know what? Sometimes it works and sometimes it doesn't.
8: They took the door off my bedroom. That lasted about 3 weeks or so. I was a saint at the end of that thing. I've had a television removed from my room before.
7: Yep.
8: You know, back in the day, like that was, it was life altering.
7: Well, I mean, when I had my Sweet 16 canceled because I stayed out past my curfew.
8: That's trauma.
7: That was, I'll never get over that.
8: Thanks,
7: never.
8: Dino.
7: Yeah, thanks, Dad. Sue wrote on our Facebook page at Ann on Raven, took away our Christmas gifts because we peaked.
8: You know what? I don't think I applaud them, but I respect parents that have followed through on that threat. When something terrible happens coming up on the holidays, most times they break, right? But that's a hard lesson to learn when you're a kid.
7: 1 year, my cousin Tony got coal in his stocking for real.
8: Wow.
7: Yeah. I mean, Santa was watching.
8: Well, I'm glad that you're out now on

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1: Today's a big day. Raven is going to insult the intelligence of all his closest friends.
2: That is not what I'm going to do. I'm just going to communicate openly with my close friends. That's what I'm going to do.
1: I would love some advice from people listening right now. So you can text what you think to 1-800-330-9999. Raven, what did we just talk about off the air that you're about to do?
2: Listen, when it comes to a wedding, there's expectations. People can say whatever they want to, right? You know, it's about the gathering of friends and family to celebrate the moment. But at the same time, you know, it is an investment and there's a hope for a payoff, especially when it comes to your kids. So I've been looking at the guest list over the last couple days. And to be fair, my wife and I have exerted a certain amount of control over this list, right? We've got friends there. We've got family there.
1: Raven's son is getting married.
2: Tables and tables full of our friends and people. And here's the thing, straight up to my friends, don't embarrass me and don't embarrass yourselves. And that's that. And that's a straight man-to-man conversation. These are people I spend time with, people I have done things for myself, people I love, people I would be there for in the dead of night.
1: Okay.
2: So you make sure you put a right amount in the envelope.
1: Money.
2: Yes.
1: Right up the amount of money, the gift.
2: Yes. I'm just going to say it out loud because, you know, here's the thing. After the fact, I would hate to feel like I heard about it later. From a friend who was like, listen, man, that didn't look good for me or whatever over a difference of, a hundred extra bucks here or this, that, whatever, blah, blah, blah. Like, let's do this one time. I got one son. Let's make it look right, guys. Okay. And then we can go off and enjoy the rest of our lives as friends.
1: How much do you think is an appropriate gift to put into an envelope?
2: If you're a couple, three bills nowadays. I feel like that's the etiquette now. We've talked with Karen Thomas. We've talked with etiquette experts and they tell us these things. Mm-hmm. I feel like, listen, I know what the wedding costs. So that's a bargain. I can tell you right now, that's a bargain. If you're a single, $150. Come on.
1: Raven,
2: put it in there.
1: You cannot tell guests that are coming to a wedding that what to put in the envelope.
2: I'm not telling everybody. I'm not telling everybody. If they're listening right now, that happens to be their fault and that's something else. And this is information that they can use for informational purposes alone.
1: What are you saying?
2: On the other hand, what I'm saying is I will text my friends, my good friends, and say, listen, don't screw this up.
1: I don't think you can do that.
2: I'm doing it.
1: I have thrown many parties for my children over the years. Yep. We just had first communion.
2: They're babies. They're not getting married. They're babies.
1: Yeah, but you know, we're Italian, so our communions are basically like weddings.
2: That's what I'm saying. So she didn't get anything special? Because I bet she did.
1: But I didn't have to tell my friends what to give in an envelope, and I would never judge them by what they put in an envelope.
2: I didn't say I was going to judge them. I just said I would unfriend them.
1: Sounded judging to me.
2: I just said that we will no longer be friends.
1: That's so good. Good.
2: Listen, I don't want us we don't want to be living through this for years after this, right? I don't want to hear every time your name comes up, I don't want my wife to be like, yeah, but you know, to me, I don't want that.
1: It's so funny because I always think back to my own wedding and I think about the people that surprised me when it came to the gifts that it was much more than I ever thought.
2: Sure. There's always some of those.
1: Yeah. And there's always the ones that you're like, what were they thinking? Like that, you know, that doesn't cover a quarter.
2: Right.
1: But you can't. Tell them that.
2: I'm doing it.
1: All right. You know what? You can text us what you think.
2: Yeah.
1: Is that cool? Can you tell people what to put in an envelope, even though you have no idea of their financial situation? 1-800-330-9999. Feel free to call, too.
2: As a consolation prize, I'm getting the girls' Nelly tickets.
1: Also, if anyone's wondering, I was not invited to the wedding.
2: Oh, we talked about it. You don't even know the kids.
1: So then.
2: Oh, my gosh.
1: Would you have had to tell me how much?
2: I would have had to text you.
1: Oh, yeah. Definitely.
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5: With SRN News, I'm Rich Thomason in Washington. Ruling 6-3, the Supreme Court has allowed the Trump administration to advance mail ballot safeguards.
6: The court declined to stop President Trump's executive order restricting mail-in ballot distribution. However, the justices did not rule on the order's legality, saying the 23 Democrat-led states and Washington, D.C. challenged it too early based on speculative concerns. The policy directs agencies to compile voter eligibility list and requires the Postal Service to send ballots only to approved voters. The administration is moving quickly to put safeguards in place before the November 3rd elections. Ken Lorman reporting.
5: President Trump says he's considering renaming Lake Ontario Lake America. This is a trade dispute with Canada escalates. Wall Street, stock futures higher. This is SRN News.
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12: 105.7 WDNY Weather. Tuesday brings a chance of rain showers near 74 degrees with light northerly winds. Then Tuesday night turns to areas of fog around 50 degrees with light southwesterly winds. Wednesday is mostly sunny and around 82 degrees with light southerly winds. Wednesday night stays partly cloudy near 60. Thursday, showers and thunderstorms are likely around 82, with Thursday night still looking unsettled. Currently, it's cloudy and 64 degrees.
1: If you or your partner are expecting, and that baby is due over Labor Day weekend, or maybe that baby's going to come a few days late over Labor Day weekend or early, we want to hear from you on September 8th because it can win you $100 towards new diapers.
2: I mean, you're going to be having the baby anyways, yeah. Right? 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
1: Yes.
2: Seems like a great idea.
1: Labor Day stories. We want to hear who's going to be delivering over Labor Day weekend. Get all the info on our Instagram. 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

0: Crowe, keeping you company, working from the office, from home, or the road. We've got London Beat coming up, REO Speedwagon 2, and Imagine Dragons.
1: With SRN News, I'm Rich Thomason in Washington. Today's the day the other shoe will drop in the U.S. trade dispute with Canada. The Canadians are expected to announce their response to President Trump's steep tariffs on billions of dollars worth of Canadian goods. Treasury Secretary Bessent says the president's been working the phones, talking with Iran's trading partners.
2: The president is making phone calls to world leaders with specific requests to cease their interaction with the regime. We are already seeing results.
1: As a defiant Tehran responds to the Trump administration's declaration of a all-out economic war. Firefighting crews slowly making progress in battling a massive fire near Reno, Nevada, the so-called Hawk Fire. It's now 27% contained with no new fire growth reported. The Dow trading 140 points higher. This is SRN News.
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5: 105.7 WDNY weather. Tuesday brings a chance of rain showers near 74 degrees with light northerly winds. Then Tuesday night turns to areas of fog around 50 degrees with light southwesterly winds. Wednesday is mostly sunny and around 82 degrees with light southerly winds. Wednesday night stays partly cloudy near 60. Thursday, showers and thunderstorms are likely around 82, with Thursday night still looking unsettled. Currently, it's cloudy and 64 degrees.

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0: One great hit after another to keep you company while you work. That's Phil Collins, Something Happened on the Way to Heaven. I'm Liz Stark with Deep Blue Something coming up.
1: With SRN News, I'm Rich Thomason in Washington. They are casting ballots today in the Palmetto State.
2: South Carolina voters are deciding who will replace the late Senator Lindsey Graham in the Senate. President Trump has endorsed and campaigned for Senator Darlene Graham, Lindsey Graham's sister.
3: She will be somebody you're going to be very proud. You vote for her, you're going to be very proud of that vote.
2: Darlene Graham is serving as an interim replacement for her brother. Her opponent is Congressman Ralph Norman, who has told supporters that while he wanted President Trump's endorsement, the voters will ultimately determine who wins.
4: I asked for the president's endorsement, didn't get it. But anybody would want the endorsement, but he chose who he did, and that's fine.
2: That audio courtesy of WSOC-TV. I'm Mike Hemp.
1: On Wall Street, the Dow's up 14 points, NASDAQ ahead 125. 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
10: 105.7 WDNY weather. Today brings a chance of rain showers near 74 degrees. Then tonight, areas of fog around 50. Wednesday turns mostly sunny and warmer, near 82. Wednesday night stays partly cloudy around 60. Thursday brings showers and thunderstorms, likely with a chance of precipitation near 82. Then Thursday night stays unsettled before becoming partly cloudy around 60. Currently, it's cloudy and 68 degrees.

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2: With SRN News, I'm Bob Agnew in Washington. Canada is set to announce retaliatory tariffs against the U.S. after relations deteriorated sharply on Monday. President Trump told Canadian leaders to, in his words, fall in line or face consequences far worse than the existing tariffs. Prime Minister Mark Carney accused Washington of trying to subordinate Canada. The president also threatened new 50% tariffs on Canadian vehicles, auto parts, and steel. Carney said U.S. trade demand showed Washington wanted to, quote, destroy our major industries. President Trump says he's trying to level the playing field with Canada through those tariffs, but his approach could complicate Republicans' efforts to defend their Senate majority in November. Five states with critical Senate races count Canada as a major trading partner. On Wall Street, investors aren't sure what to make of all the latest discussions. The Dow is doing well. It's up 64 points. The Nasdaq up about 130. This is SRN News.
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6: Two Hornell men face multiple felony charges, including three hate crime counts, for allegedly stealing an Israeli flag from a Maple City business and burning the flag. Hornell police arrested 31-year-old Desion P. Banco and 28-year-old Cormac T. Banco. Both have been charged with petty larceny as a hate crime, two counts of fourth-degree criminal mischief as a hate crime, fifth-degree arson, and tampering with physical evidence. The men were arrested around 7:30 a.m. Saturday after police investigated the theft of an Israeli flag from a flagpole outside a Park Drive business. Both suspects are also accused of destroying the flag later at a Hornell residence. Both were transported to Bath, where they were scheduled to appear in Steuben County Arraignment Court. An annual event at the Curtis Museum in Hammondsport is set to have a twist with more public participation this year than before. Saturday, September 19th, from 10 a.m. to 4 p.m., the Glenn H. Curtis Museum will bring together aviation fans, collectors, and enthusiasts for one of the museum's annual events, the Wings and Wheels Festival. The event will showcase the work of Curtis and how he worked to transform aviation for the country. This year, the event is expanding to include more public participation. Participants can register online during August with their seaplanes, cars, motorcycles, or antique fire trucks. Fee is $20 if prepaid, or $30 on the day of the event. 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The market is hosted by Lima Presbyterian Church and is located at 7295 West Main Street in Lima.
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9: Beef cattle producers in our region are paying close attention to a new report just published by the U.S. Department of Agriculture late last week. Mark Dekanowski with the USDA has the details.
11: Steer price forecast we lowered for both 2026 and 2027. For 2026, we lowered the price forecast by $5.75 per hundredweight. So currently now forecast to average $245.35 per hundredweight for 2026 and $249.25 per hundredweight for 2027.
9: And one important caveat, according to Jekanowski.
11: And that price decline for this month for both of those years really just reflects what we've been observing in recent price data. Packers are offering less for cattle. And they're also seeing their margins squeezed from recent declines in box beef prices as well. So a lot of that pressure is starting to work its way back to the cattle production sector.
9: Mark Dekanowski with the U.S. Department of Agriculture.
10: Stay tuned. Your daily pearl of wisdom is coming up next.
9: Just enough time for

0: Oil prices retreated close to 3% after Treasury Secretary Bessent announced fresh sanctions against Iran and warned that countries that continue to do business with Iran would face retaliation. Federal Reserve Chairman Kevin Warsh is set to deliver a speech on Friday at an annual economic symposium in Jackson Hole, Wyoming. It's been the backdrop for previous policy announcements. For the Wall Street Business Report.
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2: 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The Old Country Auction will take place at the First Presbyterian Church of Tuscarora on Dutch Street Road in Mount Morris, Saturday, August 29th. Preview items at 8 a.m. The auction begins at 9. All are welcome. 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Go to redcrossblood.org to register.
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4: James Patrick Ward II, age 82, of Mount Morris, New York, passed away peacefully at home on Saturday, August 8, 2026, leaving behind a life well lived. Jim was born the son of Dr. James Patrick and Margaret Schofield Ward on December 17, 1943, in Bridgeport, Connecticut. Prior to his retirement, he was chief recreation therapist for the Finger Lakes DDSO, working out of the Lancaster office, where he spent his career doing what he loved, helping others. Jim never met a stranger, and he made sure of it, striking up a conversation, sharing a story, or landing a well-timed smart remark wherever he went. Sports were in his blood, and he was a diehard fan of his hometown Rochester Red Wings, proudly being a season ticket holder for many years. He bled Notre Dame blue and gold and happily traded some of that loyalty for Clemson orange the moment his daughter Jennifer became a Tiger. For more than 60 years, he served as a referee for soccer and basketball, as well as an umpire for baseball and softball. And there was nothing he loved more than having the opportunity to inspire the next generation of young athletes. He was famous for quizzing anyone with an earshot with his Did You Know sports trivia, and he was always right. Jim was deeply proud of his daughter Jennifer and was her biggest cheerleader. He loved her more than anything in the world. He was a profound believer in the power of education and never missed a chance to brag about his daughter's accomplishments. He was a first-class guy, always sharply dressed, quick-witted, and was always ready to bust your chops with that unmistakable sense of humor. A fish fry at Minahan's, a good party, and the sight of a fire truck rolling by were simple pleasures that never failed to make him smile. Above all, Jim carried a wealth of knowledge, and he graciously shared his wisdom and advice with anyone lucky enough to cross his path. He was a wonderful father, grandfather, brother, and friend, the kind of man whose laughter, stories, and warm heart leave a permanent mark on everyone who knew him. He will be deeply missed. He is survived by his daughter, Jennifer Ward Olivares, and son-in-law, Stephen Olivares, of Atlanta, Georgia, grandchildren Ava and Jackson, and his brother Charles Ward of Connecticut, along with dear and loving friends. He was predeceased by his father, James Patrick Ward, M.D., and his mother, Margaret Ward. A celebration of life will be held on Monday, September 14th from 5 to 8 p.m. at ESL Ballpark, Club 3000, Suite 1.

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1: 105.7 WDNY weather. Today brings a chance of rain showers near 74 degrees. Then tonight, areas of fog around 50. Wednesday turns mostly sunny and warmer, near 82. Wednesday night stays partly cloudy around 60. Thursday brings showers and thunderstorms, likely with a chance of precipitation near 82. Then Thursday night stays unsettled before becoming partly cloudy around 60. Currently, it's cloudy and 68 degrees.

0: Taylor Swift, I knew it. I knew you. Part of a great mix of music to keep you company while you work. 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
5: Alrighty, here and now I have a solution for a racing mind. Neuroscientist Dr. Ethan Cross is the author of the book Chatter, The Voice in Our Head, Why It Matters, and How to Harness It. Dr. Cross recommends a technique called distanced self-talk, where you simply talk to yourself as if you're talking to a friend. So for example, instead of thinking, I really messed up, what am I going to do? Try thinking, she messed up, but I'm confident she can fix things. It sounds weird, but it works. Dr. Cross puts it, most of us find it easier to offer advice to someone else than to ourselves. By distancing ourselves from the problem and treating it like it's someone else's, we're better able to use logic. I'm John Tesh with today's Intelligence for Your Life Minute.
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0: One great hit after another. While you work from the office, from home, or the road, thank you for setting a preset. Pink and Alanis Morissette on the way.
1: Here's a check of the local sports report brought to you by Dansville Chevrolet at 139 Franklin Street. I'm Frank Williams reporting for WDNY and WDXT Sports. Yesterday, we spoke a little bit about, the Scott Gilman and Doug Horan taking on the baseball job at Lima Christian and moving from the Livonia program. Scott also made mention of one particular coach, let alone Tom Downey and Mike Haw, Steve Girolamo. And lo and behold, the other day on the LCAA Finest website, doesn't a picture of Steve Girolamo pop up? And legendary Bulldog football coach came to Livonia's practices recently and gave a motivational talk to some of the young players of today. Coach G coached at Livonia for over 25 years, winning 3 sectional championships. And current coach Rich Welch, who coached here in Dansville for a brief period of time, said that Coach G molded hundreds of young men, always putting them first. Livonia football would like to thank Coach G for taking the time to talk to some of the young players. It's clear Livonia football still holds a place in Coach G's heart, and certainly, for sure, I've certainly had the utmost respect for Steve Girolamo down through the years. He was always one of the fun interviews that we would have on a yearly basis, and I believe I remember him sitting in with me a couple of times doing some color commentary on a couple of ball games as well. So hats off and a salute to Coach Steve Girolamo. Also, turning to the basketball realm, over the summertime, the Avon girls basketball camp was another successful one, headed up by Coach Kevin Greenway, who said another year down and another set of awesome girls getting through the skills camp. Over the camp period of time, they were working on improving their skills to be ready when the day comes to put on a varsity uniform. Kevin added, with help from the varsity and JV teams, campers pushed themselves to leave the gym stronger than when they walked in. A huge thank you to all who helped in the Avon girls basketball camp this summer. 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I'm Frank Williams reporting for WDNY and WDXT Sports.
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4: 105.7 WDNY weather. Today brings a chance of rain showers near 74 degrees. Then tonight, areas of fog around 50. Wednesday turns mostly sunny and warmer, near 82. Wednesday night stays partly cloudy around 60. Thursday brings showers and thunderstorms, likely with a chance of precipitation near 82. Then Thursday night stays unsettled before becoming partly cloudy around 60. Currently, it's 70 degrees.

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0: A better mix of yesterday and today for your workday, working from the office, from home, or the road. I'm Liz Stark with One Republic, Simple Minds, and John Mellencamp still to come.
1: With SRN News, I'm Bob Agnew in Washington. Senator Darlene Graham and Representative Ralph Norman neck and neck in a new survey as voters head to the polls today in South Carolina to determine who will be on the ballot to carry on the legacy of Senator Lindsey Graham, who passed away earlier this year. Norman was interviewed by the Salem Radio Network and asked whether he was hurt by the fact that President Trump, of whom he has always been a big supporter, actually endorsed his opponent.
2: I don't get hurt in politics. I really don't. I don't take it personally. Here's what I do not understand. We're at a tipping point in this country. My battle is not with Ms. Nordine Nordon. My battle is with the socialists and the communists that are taking this country, sure, and the Muslims. That's our battle.
1: Norman told the Salem Radio Network, at least in a race, he knows one thing, that they will clearly have a conservative winner. On Wall Street right now, the Dow doing well. It's up 96 points. This is SRN News.
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12: 105.7 WDNY weather. Today brings a chance of rain showers near 74 degrees. Then tonight, areas of fog around 50. Wednesday turns mostly sunny and warmer, near 82. Wednesday night stays partly cloudy around 60. Thursday brings showers and thunderstorms, likely with a chance of precipitation near 82. Then Thursday night stays unsettled before becoming partly cloudy around 60. Currently, it's cloudy and 70 degrees.

0: one great hit after another to keep you company. Well, you work, Liz Stark, so glad to be with you and fans of the MCU, and Catherine Hahn, pretty excited about the rumors that are coming out now. It looks like Catherine Hahn might be reprising her role as Agatha Harkness for Vision Quest that is coming. She would then be the only Marvel star to appear in all of the WandaVision trilogy, and such a great role, such a great actress. I absolutely hope it happens.
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0: working from the office, from home, or the road, we know lyrics really can make a difference to help you feel good. Oasis on the way, and Miley Cyrus coming up.
1: With SRN News, I'm Bob Agnew in Washington. Voters head of the primary polls today in several states, including South Carolina. That's where Senate candidate Congressman Ralph Norman says he still supports President Trump, even though the president has thrown his support behind his opponent.
2: Would I like his endorsement? Absolutely, but I've earned it. I've never walked from him, whether it's the COVID virus, I called out the doctors, whether it was the wall, whether it was the tax he has been under. I've defended him, and my rating shows that with highest in the delegation.
1: Senator Darlene Graham and Norman are neck and neck in a new survey. As voters head to the polls today, they'll be determining which of those conservative Republicans will be on the ballot in South Carolina's Senate race in November. On Wall Street, it's been a winning session across the board. The Dow Jones Industrial Average right now up by 86 points and NASDAQ up by about 120. You'll find more of these stories at SRNNews.com.
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7: 105.7 WDNY weather. Today brings a chance of rain showers near 74 degrees. Then tonight, areas of fog around 50. Wednesday turns mostly sunny and warmer, near 82. Wednesday night stays partly cloudy around 60. Thursday brings showers and thunderstorms, likely with a chance of precipitation near 82. Then Thursday night stays unsettled before becoming partly cloudy around 60. Currently, it's mostly cloudy and 72 degrees.

0: a better mix of music to keep you company while you work. Liz Stark, so glad to be with you. And a sad day today. We have news that Dolly Parton has died. An announcement came on her official Instagram video from her nephew, Brian Seaver, on behalf of the Parton family, letting us know Dolly Parton was 80 years old.
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2: 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The Old Country Auction will take place at the First Presbyterian Church of Tuscarora on Dutch Street Road in Mount Morris, Saturday, August 29th. Preview items at 8 a.m. The auction begins at 9. 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

0: 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This is the TJ Show. I was at Costco yesterday. I try to get there as much as possible. And I want to get a little apartment. You know how high it goes in there?
1: It's a food warehouse. Yeah, there's plenty of space. I'm sure you can hide in that aisle. They wouldn't even know.
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1: With SRN News, I'm Bob Agnew in Washington. Dolly Parton, the beloved music and film star, known for her vibrant personality and poignant songwriting, has died at the age of 80. Her career spanned decades with hits like Jolene and I Will Always Love You. Born in Tennessee, she rose from very humble beginnings to become a country music icon. The U.S. Supreme Court allowing the Trump administration to advance its mail-in ballot safeguards.
2: The court declined to stop President Trump's executive order restricting mail-in ballot distribution. However, the justices did not rule on the order's legality, saying the 23 Democrat-led states and Washington, D.C. challenged it too early based on speculative concerns.
1: That is correspondent Ken Lorman reporting on Wall Street at this hour. The Dow up 135 points, the NASDAQ up 151, and the S&P 500 up by 22. This is SRN News.
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4: 105.7 WDNY weather. Today brings a chance of rain showers near 74 degrees. Then tonight, areas of fog around 50. Wednesday turns mostly sunny and warmer, near 82. Wednesday night stays partly cloudy around 60. Thursday brings showers and thunderstorms, likely with a chance of precipitation near 82. Then Thursday night stays unsettled before becoming partly cloudy around 60. Currently, it's mostly cloudy and 73 degrees.
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2: 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Well, I think there's one welling up. 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
1: With SRN News, I'm Bob Agnew in Washington. Sad news in the world of country music and all of music today. President Trump even reacted to the passing of country music legend Dolly Parton, who passed away at the age of 80. Here's correspondent Laura Winters.
2: President Trump taking to his Truth Social page, reacting to the death of Dolly Parton. He writes, "Very sad to report that Dolly Parton, one of the greatest country singers and far beyond ever, has just passed away. This is a true loss for millions of people. There has never been anyone like her and never will. In her honor, I am lowering the American flag throughout the United States for a one-week period beginning tonight at 6 p.m. Rest in peace, Dolly. The world loves you."
1: That is Laura Winters reporting on Wall Street. The Dow right now up 165 points near the close of NASDAQ up 151. 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
3: 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Tonight, patchy fog settles in with temperatures around 55 degrees and light west winds, with a slight chance of precipitation. Wednesday starts with patchy fog, then turns mostly sunny and warm near 82. Wednesday night stays partly cloudy with a slight chance of showers and thunderstorms and lows around 60. Thursday brings showers and thunderstorms likely with another round Thursday night. Friday turns mostly sunny near 78. Currently, it's mostly cloudy and 72 degrees.
0: It's the TJ Show, and someone named the Beef Bandit has had a tough go at it. He's not in good shape. We're going to get to this in a few moments. It's coming up on the TJ Show.

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1: With SRN News, I'm Bob Agnew in Washington. President Trump is reacting to the passing of country music legend Dolly Parton, who has passed away at the age of 80, calling her one of a kind. The president says he's ordered American flags to be lowered to half staff for the following week. The U.S. Supreme Court has delivered an initial victory to the Trump administration in its effort to strengthen mail ballot security ahead of the 2026 midterm elections. President Trump, the Education Secretary Linda McMahon, hosted students and parents at the White House on Monday, and the president pointed out the construction in a way, comparing the White House ballroom he's making to the Great Hall of the People built in Beijing in the late 1950s. He says he would like the Chinese premier to see that construction underway, as he is soon to pay a visit to Washington. On Wall Street, it was a strong session. The Dow at the closing bell up 160 points, the NASDAQ up 171. This is SRN News.
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12: Penn Yan police arrested 27-year-old Angel Neves of Penn Yan following a traffic stop on Liberty Street. Neves was cited for aggravated unlicensed operation of a motor vehicle in the second degree, a licensed operator, license plate violation, and distorted or broken glass visibility violation. Officers observed Neves driving south on Liberty Street with a suspended driver's license before initiating the traffic stop. Neves was issued appearance tickets for Penn Yan Village Court. Avon law officials swarmed a home in the village of Avon Sunday morning over what they say was a swatting call for a double shooting. The caller falsely claimed she shot and killed both of her parents. Livingston County 911 Center got the call around 3:20 a.m. Police determined there was no shooting, and it was a false report intended to generate significant law enforcement response. No one was hurt during the response. An annual event at the Curtis Museum in Hammondsport is set to have a twist, with more public participation this year than before. Saturday, September 19th, from 10 a.m. to 4 p.m., the Glenn H. Curtis Museum will bring together aviation fans, collectors, and enthusiasts for one of the museum's annual events, the Wings and Wheels Festival. The event will showcase the work of Curtis and how he worked to transform aviation for the country. This year, the event is expanding to include more public participation. Participants can register online during August with their seaplanes, cars, motorcycles, or antique fire trucks. Fee is $20 if prepaid, or $30 on the day of the event. Be part of a focus group to discuss ideas for downtown Dansville. The Grow LiveCo Downtown Transformation Strategy will use the Main Street America model to create plans for the village's downtown district at a meeting being held at 7 p.m. Wednesday, August 26th at the Dansville Public Library.
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1: For the Wall Street Business Report, I'm Bob Agnew. Canada struck back at the U.S. today with retaliatory tariffs on about $20 billion worth of American goods, including steel, dairy products, appliances, and farm equipment. Jennifer King reports on the latest measure of consumer confidence.
14: The consumer confidence index dropped this month, dipping 0.8 points to a lukewarm 89.4 in August. Compare that to early 2025, when readings were consistently over 100. The Conference Board report shows Americans' confidence in the economy economy is at its lowest level in 7 months. Chief economist Dana Peterson says respondents' views of present business conditions improved, but their outlook for the near-term future soured. Respondents cited elevated prices in general and oil, gas, and groceries specifically, along with concerns about war, trade, and jobs. I'm Jennifer King.
1: At the closing bell on Wall Street, the Dow was up by 160 points for the Wall Street Business Report.
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2: James Patrick Ward II, age 82, of Mount Morris, New York, passed away peacefully at home on Saturday, August 8, 2026, leaving behind a life well lived. Jim was born the son of Dr. James Patrick and Margaret Schofield Ward on December 17, 1943, in Bridgeport, Connecticut. Prior to his retirement, he was chief recreation therapist for the Finger Lakes DDSO, working out of the Lancaster office, where he spent his career doing what he loved, helping others. Jim never met a stranger, and he made sure of it, striking up a conversation, sharing a story, or landing a well-timed smart remark wherever he went. Sports were in his blood, and he was a diehard fan of his hometown Rochester Red Wings, proudly being a season ticket holder for many years. He bled Notre Dame blue and gold and happily traded some of that loyalty for Clemson orange the moment his daughter Jennifer became a Tiger. For more than 60 years, he served as a referee for soccer and basketball, as well as an umpire for baseball and softball. And there was nothing he loved more than having the opportunity to inspire the next generation of young athletes. He was famous for quizzing anyone within earshot with his Did You Know sports trivia, and he was always right. Jim was deeply proud of his daughter Jennifer and was her biggest cheerleader. He loved her more than anything in the world. He was a profound believer in the power of education and never missed a chance to brag about his daughter's accomplishments. He was a first-class guy, always sharply dressed, quick-witted, and was always ready to bust your chops with that unmistakable sense of humor. A fish fry at Minahan's, a good party, and the sight of a fire truck rolling by were simple pleasures that never failed to make him smile. Above all, Jim carried a wealth of knowledge, and he graciously shared his wisdom and advice with anyone lucky enough to cross his path. He was a wonderful father, grandfather, brother, and friend, the kind of man whose laughter, stories, and warm heart leave a permanent mark on everyone who knew him. He will be deeply missed. He is survived by his daughter, Jennifer Ward Olivares, and son-in-law, Stephen Olivares, of Atlanta, Georgia, grandchildren Ava and Jackson, and his brother Charles Ward of Connecticut, along with dear and loving friends. He was predeceased by his father, James Patrick Ward, M.D., and his mother, Margaret Ward. A celebration of life will be held on Monday, September 14th from 5 to 8 p.m. at ESL Ballpark, Club 3000, Suite 1, Maury Silver Way, Rochester, New York, 14608, where friends and family will gather to share stories and celebrate a life so well lived. Arrangements are being handled by the John W. Martin Funeral Home, 37 Chapel Street, Route 408, Mount Morris, New York. 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You may also sign the online registry at www.johnwmartinfuneralhome.com.
3: 105.7 WDNY weather. Tonight, patchy fog settles in with temperatures around 55 degrees and light west winds, with a slight chance of precipitation. Wednesday starts with patchy fog, then turns mostly sunny and warm near 82. Wednesday night stays partly cloudy with a slight chance of showers and thunderstorms and lows around 60. Thursday brings showers and thunderstorms likely with another round Thursday night. Friday turns mostly sunny near 78. Currently, it's partly cloudy and 75 degrees.
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1: What's up, TJ?
0: May I ask that if I don't bring you into arguments with my wife, can you not bring me into arguments with your husband?
1: I mean, yeah, that's fair. Only if that actually was the truth.
0: Well, when you say things that are supportive of me, I bring that as evidence.
1: Oh, yeah, that's okay, right?
0: Yeah, that's fine.
1: But I'm still in the argument.
0: So, what happened to your poor husband? What'd you do to him?
1: He's fine. I didn't do anything to him. I was going to the kitchen to get my coffee and mind my business, and I hear him in there groaning and moaning, and I'm like, what's the matter? And he's like, I just ate some cheese that had mold on it. And I'm like, you're going to be fine. And he's like, well, technically, the cheese didn't have mold. It was in the same packaging of other cheese that had mold. And I'm like, you're going to be okay. And you ate the cheese with some crackers. You're going to be fine. So, of course, he went on this whole entire Google search.
0: Mm-hmm.
1: And he just sounded a whole lot like someone I know.
0: Oh, my goodness. Listen to this. Conversation with J-Bo's husband, Archie, here.
1: Archie, why are you doing all this moaning?
2: Because I just ate some cheese that was in a safe package with some cheese that had mold on it.
0: Yeah, J-Bo, you should have thrown it out.
1: Why is that on me? He's a grown man. He has two eyes.
0: To try to help him out.
1: He picked up the cheese from the fridge. He could have seen that it had mold on it.
0: All right.
1: Okay, but the cheese you ate didn't have mold on it.
2: It was still in the same package, though. I can feel my body starting to kind of sort of get sick.
1: You're not getting sick. You fed some of the cheese to Sky, and Sky's fine, and you're going to be fine.
2: But Sky eats stuff off the ground.
0: Yeah, your dog is not a good example. You don't want to compare
1: him
0: to a dog.
1: Well, I was just trying to let him know that he was going to be okay. Okay, and though you may not do that, you're going to be totally fine. I'm sure you Googled this and everything, didn't you?
2: Yeah, I sat there and Googled, and they said it was a possibility, depending on how much you ate.
1: Possibility of what?
2: That I might get sick with the mold spores that's in my body now circulating and fighting my immune system.
0: Yeah, with how busy life is, no one wants to get sick. You don't want to get taken out.
1: He was going to be fine. Why do you sound like TJ? I got TJ at work. I got TJ at home.
0: Hey, come on. That's offensive to me now.
1: He did sound a whole lot like you. TJ everywhere. Why do you sound like TJ? You're going to be fine.
2: I don't sound like TJ. I sound like a certain person that just ate mold. If TJ sounds like that, then he sounds like a concerned person that's worried about his body.
0: Man, that's a very nice man right there.
1: Mm-hmm.
0: He's very, very kind.
1: Let me go drink my coffee and enjoy the rest of my day. I'm going to start calling you TJ Jr.
2: I'm not TJ.
0: No, don't do that.
1: Oh, yeah. I've already called him that like 4 times already.
0: No.
1: Since the incident.
0: Don't use my name as an insult.
1: TJ Jr.
0: That's insulting to me.
1: He was fine. You know what happened?
0: What happened?
1: Nothing. Nothing happened to him.
0: How was he earlier today?
1: He was okay.
0: Totally fine?
1: Okay. Yeah, he's fine.
0: That's the best feeling, by the way. Someone who's concerned about eating something like that, waking up the next day, you start feeling your body like, oh, I'm still here.
1: It's totally fine. Your body is made for that stuff.
0: All right, great. Well, listen, just a request. Don't use me as a swear word at your house. But go ahead.
3: Well, just keep in mind that the zombie apocalypse in the show The Last of Us did start with a fungus.
0: Yeah, I'd believe it.
3: So just keep your eye out for weird behavior.
1: He's fine.
0: This is the TJ Show.

0: 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This is the TJ Show. Wow, I can't figure out what this is, producer Heather.
1: I couldn't for the longest time either.
0: You've got me scratching my head. J-Bo, see if you can figure out what this is.
1: I'm ready.
0: So, producer Heather, you get into your car earlier today.
1: Mm-hmm.
0: And you hear a really weird sound from inside of your car.
1: Yeah, it started out of nowhere. And then when I parked and turned my car off, it was still there. And I was like, what is that? So, and I was in my car for like 20 minutes trying to figure this out.
0: Why did you record the sound?
1: Because I was going to send it to my dad because he's a mechanic. So I thought maybe he would know by the sound of like maybe what the problem was.
0: Okay.
1: Yeah.
0: Very good thinking.
1: Well.
0: And you don't know much about cars?
1: I know zero about cars. Yeah. I don't even know what kind of car I have.
0: Right.
1: Yeah. I know nothing. It's silver. That's all I know.
0: Yeah.
1: Yeah.
0: So see if you can figure out what this sound is. Maybe you're good with cars. This is inside Heather's car.
1: I turned it back on.
0: See, that would frighten me knowing that the car is off.
1: Yeah,
0: and
1: that's
0: it's
1: what
0: making
1: I mean.
0: That sound.
1: So I turned it back on to see if maybe like that would help, but it didn't. I thought it was the air conditioning.
0: I mean, it almost sounds like a cicada to me,
1: right?
0: Like, but they're not around right now.
2: Air conditioning's off.
0: Huh? Don't take your car to Heather, by the way.
2: Car's off.
0: Mm-hmm. Now you're out of the car.
2: I want to see hear it on the outside.
1: I want to hear it, see if it's on the outside.
0: No sound on the outside.
2: Uh-huh. I'm an idiot. I'm a moron.
0: Oh, you found it.
1: Fixed it.
2: Yep.
0: First of all,
1: I figured out what it was.
0: I don't think you should talk down to yourself like
1: well,
0: that.
1: Wait till you hear what it was.
3: Was it a cricket in the car?
0: Any guesses?
1: Nope.
0: That would be a very sad ending because that means that she squished the cricket.
3: Yeah, it would be. That's my only guess.
0: All right, Kenny, any guesses what that sound was in Heather's car?
4: No clue.
0: Is it a keychain that you have?
1: No. Nope.
0: Okay, what is it?
1: So I had just bought a fresh Diet Coke Zero, and I didn't close the cap all the way, and it was the air leaking from the Coke bottle. That's what it was.
0: So it got shaken enough. It got shaken enough in your car.
1: No, you know when you don't like it's fresh, so it has all that, you know, the bubbles and stuff.
0: Yeah.
1: When you don't close it all the way, it makes that the air slowly leaking out of the cap.
0: Right.
1: That's what it was.
0: That's a lot of.
3: That is loud.
0: Carbonation.
3: Yeah. Yes.
1: That's what it was.
0: How
1: and I was
0: big?
1: Freaking out the whole time.
0: How big of a bottle?
1: A 20 ounce regular Coke Zero.
3: Yeah, you should stop drinking that stuff.
0: You might not want to put that in your belly anymore.
1: What? I just. I just felt so dumb. I thought my car was going to like explode or something.
0: Wait, so where was it in your car?
1: In the cup holder, right next to me. Literally right next to me.
0: Wow.
1: In the cup holder.
3: That's why it was so loud.
1: I was looking everywhere in my car, under the seats. I was looking in the trunk. I was turning on and off the air conditioning, thinking it was like the air compressor or whatever pumps the air.
0: I would have never guessed that.
1: I felt so stupid.
0: Well, thank you for that, Heather. That was a fun head scratcher.
1: Yeah.
0: This is the TJ Show. 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
4: 105.7 WDNY weather. Tonight, patchy fog settles in with temperatures around 55 degrees and light west winds, with a slight chance of precipitation. Wednesday starts with patchy fog, then turns mostly sunny and warm near 82. Wednesday night stays partly cloudy with a slight chance of showers and thunderstorms and lows around 60. Thursday brings showers and thunderstorms likely with another round Thursday night. Friday turns mostly sunny near 78. Currently, it's partly cloudy and 75 degrees.
0: It's the TJ Show. I hope I'm not guilty of this in my relationship. But what is weaponized incompetence? We're going to get to it a few moments away. It's coming up on the TJ Show.

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1: With SRN News, I'm Keith Peters in Washington. Tonight is the runoff for the Republican nomination for Senate from South Carolina.
2: South Carolina voters are deciding who will replace the late Senator Lindsey Graham in the Senate. President Trump has endorsed and campaigned for Senator Darlene Graham, Lindsey Graham's sister.
3: She will be somebody you're going to be very proud. You vote for her, you're going to be very proud of that vote.
2: Darlene Graham is serving as an interim replacement for her brother. Her opponent is Congressman Ralph Norman, who has told supporters that while he wanted President Trump's endorsement, the voters will ultimately determine who wins.
4: I asked for the president's endorsement, didn't get it, but anybody would want the endorsement, but he chose who he did, and that's fine.
2: That audio courtesy of WSOC-TV. I'm Mike Hempen.
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5: With the News Flash, I'm Trey Westerberg on 105.7 WDNY. This update brought to you by USPS. More local governments across New York are considering exceeding the state's property tax cap, according to a new report. The state comptroller says rising costs and slower revenue growth are putting pressure on municipalities. New York is launching a new billboard campaign urging drivers to slow down. Officials say speed-related crashes have increased 17% statewide since 2020. More than 30,000 speeding tickets were issued during two enforcement campaigns this summer. Federal prosecutors say 36-year-old Jessica Bowie was planning an attack on the New York State Capitol with someone she believed had ISIS connections. Court documents say Bowie converted to Islam in 2021 and adopted the name Aisha Saif. She was arrested Wednesday and charged Thursday as the investigation into the alleged plot continues. I'm Trey Westerberg with your News Flash.
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10: 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It's Anna Zapp from the Anna and Raven Show. If you know your pop culture trivia, you get your chance to go head-to-head against Raven every weekday. You beat him, you get the money. He beats you, jackpot grows by another $100. This is an unfair advantage that you get that Raven does not get. The first two answers to the next five questions. Answer to question number one is going to be Norway. Answer to question number two, suits. Remember those two and sign up to play Can't Beat Raven at annonraven.com. Time to wake up. Laughs, fun, and tons of energy.
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13: 105.7 WDNY weather. Tonight, patchy fog settles in with temperatures around 55 degrees and light west winds, with a slight chance of precipitation. Wednesday starts with patchy fog, then turns mostly sunny and warm near 82. Wednesday night stays partly cloudy with a slight chance of showers and thunderstorms and lows around 60. Thursday brings showers and thunderstorms likely with another round Thursday night. Friday turns mostly sunny near 78. Currently, it's clear and 72 degrees.
0: It's the TJ Show, and can you guess what a surrogate grandparent is? We're going to get to this a few moments away. It's coming up on the TJ Show.

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1: With SRN News, I'm Keith Peters in Washington. Country music legend Dolly Parton has died at the age of 80. Correspondent Laura Winters reports.
2: Her music was known around the world. She was an American original, an American icon, with hit song after hit song. 9 to 5, Jolene, I Will Always Love You. President Trump on his Truth Social page reacting to Dolly Parton's death, saying there has never been anyone like her and never will. In her honor, I am lowering the American flag throughout the United States for a one-week period. Rest in peace, Dolly. The world loves you. Laura Winters reporting.
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8: 105.7 WDNY weather. Tonight, patchy fog settles in with temperatures around 55 degrees and light west winds, with a slight chance of precipitation. Wednesday starts with patchy fog, then turns mostly sunny and warm near 82. Wednesday night stays partly cloudy with a slight chance of showers and thunderstorms and lows around 60. Thursday brings showers and thunderstorms likely with another round Thursday night. Friday turns mostly sunny near 78. Currently, it's clear and 72 degrees.
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